John at the bar is a friend of mine. He gets me my drinks for free. 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But there's some place that he'd rather be.

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1: 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And when I wouldn't go out with you,

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And we could have some. And he's up there. What's that? Hawaiian noises.

0: 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Equilibrio musical perfecto.
1: I'm too sexy for my love. Too sexy for my love. Love's going to leave me.

mundane, a masterpiece. Oh my, my, oh my, my love. I take one look at you, you're taking me out.

It's been a while since I've been in a crowd like this. Stay off the wall, don't think, just talk. Pray no one says a name I miss.